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8: Stop and go 77 northbound from Carowinds Boulevard all the way up to Tivola, where heavy 77 southbound Williamson to the Ardell-Mecklenburg County line, then slow between 85 and Brookshire Freeway. Malfunctioning traffic lights causing a big delay on Albemarle Road at Sharon Amity. We've got a crash inbound York Road at Grand Palisades Parkway. Scott Barnett, Total Traffic.
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1: 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Ooh.
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